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0: It's Justin and Wheels. We want to give a massive shout out to all the students and staff at Glen Elm, Sankateri, and Balfour.
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5: 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You never know when a little light 50K Saskatchewan breeze will come along and mess up the old hair. 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
2: Shauna, Justin, and Wheels. 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
0: Good morning. Happy Thursday. Hopefully the first day of school went well in your household. You can let us know what were some of the highlights. Hopefully not too many low lights. Mm-hmm. You can text us 306-936-9999. Get ready for some heat to come after we get through the rain today. Hot days to kick off September long weekend. We're crossing our fingers that the rain stays away for Sunday at least. I mean, we can have rain on holiday Monday, but we want a nice Labor Day classic.
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1: We'll be around 22 today with the rain ending and then sunshine and heat for a couple of days, kicking off the long weekend. 28 tomorrow and 29 on Saturday.

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0: It's Justin and Wheels. We want to give a huge shout out to all the students and staff at MJ Coldwell, St. Peter, and Leboldus. 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
1: I got options.
2: The biggest songs in Regina from the biggest artists in the world.
3: Who takes the top spot tonight?